Santa, come with me because you look so fine that I really want to make you mine. I say you look so fine that I really want to make you mine. 4, 5, 6, come on and get your kicks. Now you don't need to

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I said you look so fine that I really want to make you mine. 4, 5, 6, come on and get your kicks. 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
1: Foo Fighters trying our patience. That's all right. Here's something new now. Marilyn Manson, this is Exit Wound.

0: Their name, Hoobastank, doesn't have any actual meaning unless you bought the idea that it has something to do with a shoe fetish. Nah, they were just messing with you. Stone Temple Pilots, they're coming. Giovanni and the Hired Guns and Papa Roach making plans.
1: 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I'm meteorologist Ray Miller. Lows level off around 70 tonight under partly cloudy skies. Highs level off around 91. Tomorrow, mainly sunny skies. Lows dip down to about 70 tomorrow night. Low 90s Thursday. Low 80s by Friday. Right now, it's 84 degrees.
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0: Breaking Ben, something wicked, something new, but that's all you get. That's the only new thing they have right now. Will there be more? Maybe. Maybe we just bitched enough to we're like, okay, here's something new. It's something wicked. Enjoy it. Now shut up. So, you get what you get and you don't throw a fit. Wait for tomorrow? Now we won't have to wait that long for...
1: 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Now is the perfect time to just get it done. 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I called SelectQuote and was shocked at how easy and affordable life insurance is. I'm 40 and got a $500,000 policy for $18 a month. 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
1: 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I'm meteorologist Ray Miller. Lows level off around 70 tonight under partly cloudy skies. Lots of sunshine tomorrow. Highs level off around 91. 70 tomorrow night, partly cloudy skies. Slight chance of thunderstorms Thursday and Friday. Right now, it's 81 degrees.
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Starless from A Perfect Circle. So Black Label Society's next. This is Hardy. This is Jim Bob.

0: It's the Society, Black Label Society, Zach's Society, name in blood. We've got Ozzy on the way. He's been dead over a year now. We talked about that last week, didn't we? Yeah. Time goes by. Creed. Them too. Autumn King.
1: 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I'm meteorologist Ray Miller. Mainly clear sky tonight with lows around 69. Mainly clear tomorrow. High temperatures reach up to 91. Lows level off around 70 tomorrow night. Mainly clear. Slight chance of thunderstorms Thursday and Friday. Currently, it's 81 degrees.
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0: Glad they showed up. Autumn Kings, gone, gone, gone. Weezer, set to hit the pipe, Stain and Dorothy working together. And then there's a new song from a band that's back. You never asked for it, but you get it.
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Five Finger Death Punch with their new one. I've got a Treyu's fresh track on the way right after this from Ice Nine Kills. Here's The Great Unknown. My name is Gundy, and I like it when rain is misty, and you get to feel like grocery store broccoli for a few minutes. Who's with me?

0: The Who featuring Johnny Hawkins, Lost Soul, also Brain Stew from Green Day. I've got AC/DC on the way for you in just seconds. First, it is time for today's Moment of Duh. A 27-year-old man is facing charges for wrestling sharks. Protected sharks. Blunt-nosed 6-gill and broad-nosed 7-gill, to be exact, off of the Seattle coast. How'd he get caught? Well, for starters, he posted videos. Investigators with the Washington Department of Fish and Wildlife started looking into it after they got numerous public complaints, and they ended up doing a months-long surveillance operation and finally arrested this dork on site. Pretty bad mistake. It's this little coastal area called Puget Sound where sharks use it as a nursery to give birth, and removing or mishandling them can cause pregnant sharks to lose all their pups and threaten future populations. So,
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1: Motionless in White, new one called R.I.P. Hello, how are you? It is Gundy. Friendly reminder, do something good today. For example, if you see somebody crying, just quietly ask them, is it because of your haircut?

0: Queens of the Stone Age, Motionless in White, and also some Kid Rock getting the hour going. Metallica, Highly Suspect, and Greta Van Fleet, that is all coming up. Hey, just want to let you know, you can just start calling yourself an Olympic hopeful. Especially if you happen to go on a game show. You know, everybody on a game show has some really hot career going on. So, you don't have to fill out a form.
1: Here's your Rock 95 forecast, brought to you by Roadhouse 169. I'm meteorologist Paul Trombley. Lows level off around 69 overnight under mainly clear skies. Mainly clear again Wednesday. Daytime highs approaching 91. Lows dip down to about 70 Wednesday night. Mainly clear skies. Right now, 73.
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0: Happy Feels Like is the name of the song. That is Ninth Key. If you're looking that up, ninth is the word, not the number nine. So Far Away from Stained, and also Green Day, Time of Your Life, Good Riddance. I have some Hailstorm coming up for you next, but oh, look at the time. It's time for Did You Know? Did you know one in four of us will appear on TV in our lifetime? That's more than I would have expected. Did you know when you're struggling to get through the day, a great way to boost your energy level by 30%? Brush your teeth. All right, keep that in mind. And did you know that a survey says, here's how long it takes for a person to appreciate their siblings. 25 years. It was more than that in my family, but, you know, give or take. It's that average.
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There's a reason rock is number one. We've got Soundgarden, Five Finger Death Punch, and everything in between. Mankato's Rock 95.

0: Tim Montana and Break Me Down, some Creed, some Offspring in there also. It is time for today's Moment of Duh. A 27-year-old man is facing charges for wrestling sharks. Protected sharks, I might add. Blunt-nosed 6-gill and broad-nosed 7-gill, to be precise. Right there off the Seattle coast. So, how did he get caught? Well, for starters, he posted videos. Always a great idea, right? And then investigators with the Washington Department of Fish and Wildlife started watching him after getting numerous public complaints. They ended up doing this months-long surveillance operation, and they finally arrested the dork on site. Kind of bad mistake. You know, a little coastal area called Puget Sound that sharks use as a nursery to give birth, and, you know, removing or mishandling them can cause pregnant sharks to lose their pups, threaten future populations.
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2: 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Measure these things by your brain.

Exit Wound. How about that from Marilyn Manson? Some Metallica from Ride the Lightning and Lives I Alone. I can only follow it up next with Godsmack, so here that comes. All right, whether you care or not, here are some things that women secretly wish men would stop wearing, according to eekhow.com. I don't know, it's a website. Here we go. Oversized cargo shorts, wrinkled graphic shirts, white athletic socks and sandals, extra baggy denim jeans,

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KMKO, Lake Crystal, K269EC, North Mankato, where Mankato's Rock 95.

Corn with Blind. Here's Die From You by From Ashes to New. I am Gundy, and a friendly reminder, if you see somebody crying and you want to comfort them, you can always do so by saying, "Is it because of your haircut?"

0: Three Days Grace. More music up in just seconds. I'll play Lit when we get back to it here. Friendly reminder first, you can just start calling yourself an Olympic hopeful. You don't have to fill out a form or anything.
1: 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I'm meteorologist Paul Trombley. Lows dip down to about 69 overnight under mainly clear skies. Mainly clear Wednesday. Highs level off around 91. Partly cloudy skies Wednesday night. Lows level off around 70. Currently 73.
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0: Black Label Society and Name in Blood, you paying attention to baseball? Yeah, there's a lot of hardcore fans. I'm not. It's not exciting enough for me. But if baseball really wanted to get exciting, I think they'd let a celebrity throw the last pitch. Bases loaded, and here comes Danny DeVito.
1: 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I'm meteorologist Paul Trombley. Lows level off around 69 overnight under partly cloudy skies. Lots of sunshine Wednesday. Highs level off around 91. Lows dip down to about 70 Wednesday night. Partly cloudy skies. Currently 72.
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0: That's Poppy. I'm Roker. Welcome to Wednesday. Congratulations, you're halfway home. You got a great day ahead of you. I've got some great music ahead of you. Godsmack, Atreyu. But before I get to all of that, I'm going to get the white.
1: 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I'm meteorologist Paul Trombley. Daytime highs approaching 91 today under mainly sunny skies. Lows level off around 70 tonight, partly cloudy skies. Daytime highs approaching 88 tomorrow. Sunshine mixed with clouds at times. Right now, it's 70 degrees.
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0: Something wicked. There's Breaking Benjamin. Stained before that. Get your lighters out for outside. And still sounding good after all these years. White Zombie started us off with Thunderkiss 65. It's Roker, the funeral portrait, and Foo Fighters.
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0: Maybe you caught him live earlier this year on tour with Seven Dust. There's a Treyu and All For You. Foo Fighters and Funeral Portrait before that. It's Roker. If you are jonesing for some old school Godsmack with all of the original members, they released a live album earlier this year, Live at Mohegan Sun, that captures the final show of the band's original members on stage. Or you can just wait a couple of minutes because I've got Godsmack.
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There's Metallica. I'm Roker. Shinedown has the most number one songs on the Billboard Mainstream Rock Airplay chart with 23. Coming in second place is 3 Days Grace with 20. But they can smell that number one spot. They are right there at number two. Will they make it to the top spot? Only time will tell. 3 Days Grace.

0: That's Day Seeker. Before that, 3 Days Grace. If they could just move up one tick on that Billboard Mainstream Rock Airplay chart, they'll have their 21st number one song on that chart. Thanks to Don't Want to Go Home Tonight. It's Roker. Five Finger Death Punch on the way in the latest.
1: 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I'm meteorologist Paul Trombley. A blend of clouds and sun today, with daytime highs approaching 91. Partly cloudy again tonight, lows dip down to about 70. Chance of thunderstorms tomorrow. Highs level off around 88, a blend of clouds and sun. Currently 70.
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0: There's the latest from The Who. This time they're getting a little help from Johnny Hawkins from Nothing More. That's Lost Soul. Five Finger Death Punch and Baby Metal took the end to number one earlier this year. And Seven Mary Three started us off. Cumbersome, it's Roker, Linkin Park, and 311.
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0: Wage War, Blindfold, 311 were down before that, and Linkin Park started us off. Somewhere I Belong. It's Roker, Stone Sour, and more.
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0: That's the latest from A Perfect Circle. That's Starless. You may be getting some new music from A Perfect Circle. They are working on an album as time permits. They're currently on tour and will be on tour through the rest of the year. It's Roker. Coming back with audio.
1: Here's your Rock 95 forecast brought to you by Northern Comfort. I'm meteorologist Paul Trombley. Daytime highs approaching 91 today under mainly clear skies. Lows dip down to about 70 tonight, partly cloudy skies. Chance of thunderstorms tomorrow. Daytime highs approaching 88, partly cloudy. Currently, it's 72 degrees.
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0: There's the latest from Shinedown. Ah, to be young again. The Pumpkins and Audio Slave before that. It's Roker, Buck Cherry, and the
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0: 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Now, they're picking up just for men when they go to the drugstore. That's their latest Play Your Games. I'm Roker. I'll play Theory of a Dead Man.
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0: Here's some old school Pearl Jam for you. Jeremy, it's Roker. Catch this next band on the Creed Summer of 99 Festival, along with Bush, Mammoth, Candlebox, Hoobastank. Give it up.
1: Yeah, right there.

0: See You in Hell. There's Papa Roach. Before that, that was Static you heard on the radio, courtesy of Sleep Theory. It's Roker. Alien Ant Farm on the way.
1: Right. 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I'm meteorologist Paul Trombley. Sunshine mixed with clouds at times today, with daytime highs approaching 91. Partly cloudy skies again tonight. Lows dip down to about 70. A mix of clouds and sun tomorrow. Chance for storms. Daytime highs approaching 88. Right now, 72.
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0: That's Beartooth. I'm Roker, and I'm out of here, but I'm going to leave you with music from Metallica before I go. Hashtag do the right thing. Be careful out there, and I'll talk to you tomorrow.
1: Someone had a birthday.
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0: Bad Omens and Spectre. The big announcement just a couple of days ago, a conversation with Chevy Chase. That's right. He's coming to town. And then a viewing of A Christmas Vacation. That is going to be cool, right? A little Q&A with Chevy Chase. I think his wife comes with him. They'll be on stage and things. You can hear the behind the scenes and the making of A Christmas Vacation. Then we get to watch the thing, too. Tickets for that are going to go on sale coming up on Friday. But that's neat. That could be a fantastic, like, date night thing for your lady or your wife or whatever. Yeah, take her off and see that show and see Chevy Chase on stage as well with all of the behind-the-scenes stuff. That could be a lot of fun. You can find more details at Mankato's Rock.
1: 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I'm meteorologist Paul Trombley. A mix of clouds and sun today, with daytime highs approaching 91. Partly cloudy skies again tonight. Lows dip down to about 70. Sunshine mixed with clouds at times. Tomorrow, chance for storms. Highs around 88. Currently, 75.
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0: Tim Montana and Break Me Down. On the way as we get into next hour, I want to talk about the Minnesota Viking football. Won't be long. That is on the horizon now. We'll get to that more here in just a minute. Papa Roach on the way. Puddle of Mud.
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Linkin Park and the Emptiness Machine. Still pretty warm today with a high of about 90. A little cooler as we get into Thursday and Friday. And a good chance of rain Thursday and Friday as well. Here's Three Doors Down.

0: Love that from Breaking Benjamin and Something Wicked. Now, Minnesota Viking football, it gets underway this coming weekend. Training camp is set to begin. I think the team is already mostly up in the Twin Cities now, but their first practice is coming up this Saturday at 2:30, August 1st, right? Things get underway. Training camp begins. I want to say that first, the big night practice is on Sunday, August 9th. I think that's a 7 o'clock start time. You can find more details. They do have the schedule posted now on their website. You can find all the details and who's signing in the autograph zone and all of that stuff all posted. But looking forward to that start of Viking football. What do you think this year? Always optimistic this time of season because you never know what's going to happen. I think they're better. The last year, the things just, they did win, what, 4 or 5 in a row at the end of the season last year. So we'll see what happens with that quarterback position. Will Kyler win out the job? I guess we'll find out soon on all of those things. But, yeah, Minnesota Viking football and training camp begins this coming Saturday.
1: Here's your Rock 95 forecast brought to you by Roadhouse 169. I'm meteorologist Paul Trombley. Sunshine mixed with clouds at times today with daytime highs approaching 91. Partly cloudy skies again tonight. Lows level off around 70. Partly cloudy skies tomorrow. Chance for storms. High temperatures reach up to 88. Currently 81.
2: What do parents think of back to school at Staples, where supplies start at just 25 cents?

0: Black Label Society and Name in Blood. It is spent on a Wednesday. I know that the city of Mankato at their city council meeting on Monday was talking about perhaps having a 10-cent fee for plastic bag use. They're just discussing this, perhaps doing this down the road. This was presented by, I forget who what the organization was, but trying to clean up the environment and all of those things. Not a bad idea. I guess 10 cents isn't horrible. I do like using the plastic bags. I know I shouldn't say that, but it is rather convenient. I guess I'm fine with if they were ever to do that, but seems like it would be a hassle, especially for like a smaller business to keep track of all the bags and how do they, you know, pay for those and pay the fees and all of that at the end of the month and all that stuff. Seems a little complicated. We'll see where this goes, but they were discussing that.
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0: Maria Brink helping out with Eva Under Fire and Villainous as we wrap things up here on a Wednesday of a great night. I don't know what we're going to do. We have a bye week in our softball league, so no one's mentioned anything. Are we meeting at the bar? We probably should. Have a almost practice? Sure. Why not? Absolutely. I'm in. Glorious Sun's on the way. We've got Blur and much.
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0: his divorce to Bunny XO recently finalized. So they've gone their separate ways and truly have gone their separate ways. They've unfollowed each other. 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He's off climbing mountains. So they've truly gone their separate ways in a number of ways. Five Finger Death Punch coming up, and TDG, Don't Want to Go Home Tonight, their latest.
1: 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I'm meteorologist Paul Frobley. Sunshine mixed with clouds at times today, with daytime highs approaching 91. Partly cloudy again tonight, lows level off around 70. Chance of thunderstorms tomorrow, 88, partly cloudy. Right now, it's 82 degrees.
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0: night, 3 days grace, new 3 days grace, in case there was any confusion or question. Yeah, that's new 3 days grace. Five Finger Death Punch as well, currently out with their world tour that kicked off last week. That'll take them well into 2027, those world tour dates. Poppy, not too far from now, and the guys who are currently wrapping up what will be, without a doubt, their last album. They say they're mixing it down right now.
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1: Number one in your hearts as a Nirvana fan, maybe? 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That's not going to change. Nirvana, Lithium, by the way. Nine Inch Nails after Starless.

0: Nine Inch Nails, As Alive As You Need Me to Be from the Tron Ares soundtrack, a film that Jared Leto was in. And now the BBC is kind of dragging Jared Leto through the dirt, maybe, rightfully, maybe not. I don't know. We'll see. But they've put together a decent hit piece, again, which may or may not turn out to be true, but they've put out a decent hit piece, it seems, on Jared Leto, the BBC. Papa Roach coming up, and music from the likes of Atreyu, all for you.
1: 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I'm meteorologist Ray Miller. Sunshine mixed with clouds at times this afternoon, with daytime highs approaching 91. Partly cloudy again tonight, lows level off around 69. Daytime highs approaching 86. Tomorrow, cloudy skies with a few peaks of sun. Currently, it's 84 degrees.
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0: Treyu, Papa Roach as well, brain dead. So, citing security risks, humanoid robots, power inverters, and routers, those things made outside of the U.S. have been banned by the FCC. They say there's just too much of a security risk with those devices nowadays. So, again, if you're shopping for humanoid robots, power inverters, and routers, they can have things, pieces that are not from the U.S., right? But they have to be manufactured in the U.S. Otherwise, the FCC says they're a no-go. Candlebox and The Who featuring Johnny Hawkins of Nothing More, Lost Soul.
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Lost Soul, The Who featuring Johnny Hawkins of Nothing More, New Rock in English and Mongolian. Candlebox as well, far behind. They have one more date with Buck Cherry.

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1: Architects, Broken Mirror, New Rock, as promised, Foo Fighters as well, Hot Nights. I mean, no one likes to sleep in hot conditions, right? No one. I mean, do you get used to it sometimes? Yeah, but you don't like it. And hot nights might be affecting our sleep more than we know. A new study suggests that hot nights cost us about 56 hours of sleep a year. Although, to be fair, doom scrolling and falling asleep to true crime stories about people being murdered in their sleep, that doesn't help you get your 8 hours.
2: 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I'm meteorologist Ray Miller. Sunshine mixed with clouds at times this afternoon, with daytime highs approaching 91. Partly cloudy skies tonight, lows dip down to about 69. Cloudy skies with a few peaks of sun tomorrow, daytime highs approaching 86. Right now, it's 84 degrees.
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0: Play your games. Greta Van Fleet, James Farthing played a game called Powerball last April, and he hit for $167.3 million. And since he won the jackpot, he has been arrested four times. Yeah, four times since hitting the jackpot, he has been arrested. The latest came just a couple of days ago when he was arrested for allegedly strangling a woman after a boating trip. That, by the way, is not the lottery curse. That doesn't fall under the lottery curse. That just falls under lottery.
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0: Five Finger Death Punch, Eye of the Storm, new album, again, coming out at the end of this month. I have Papa Roach, I have Volbeat, I have...
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Alice in Chains with Wood. Everyone in that band was named Alice, just like everyone in this band is named Benjamin. It's Breaking Benjamin or Something Wicked. 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

0: 741 Landmines, hello. I'm Darby. Hope you're all right. I have Hailstorm on the way. I told you that Lizzie Hale, on July 10th, delivered the opening speech for the Rock and Roll Hall of Fame's newest exhibit called Women in Metal, You Will Know My Name. They've now shared the entire video if you want to check it out, and it's cool. Let's go, Women in Metal. I have Beartooth. I have Ava Under Fire. I have Architects on the
1: 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I'm meteorologist Ray Miller. Sunshine mixed with clouds at times this afternoon, with daytime highs approaching 91. Lows level off around 69. Tonight, partly cloudy skies. High temperatures reach up to 86. Tomorrow, mainly cloudy skies. Currently, 86.
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0: Bear 2's free new record coming out at the end of August. They've released four songs from it now. We have Ava Under Fire, Foo Fighters, Architects.
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0: Three Days Grace, Don't Want to Go Home Tonight. I'm Darby. Soundgarden on the way. And during a new episode of the Let There Be Talk podcast with Dean Del Rey, Matt Cameron, drummer of Soundgarden and formerly of Pearl Jam as well, said they're working on the unreleased recordings made with Chris Cornell, and he said there are 8 songs. He said they're mixing, they started mixing the final 8 song album, and he said that's all there is with vocals. So Joe Barese is the producer and engineer. He's worked with Avenged Sevenfold, Volbeat, Slipknot, Monster Magnet, Bad Religion, all good people. So they're also collaborating with Terry Date on this. Terry Date did Bad Motorfinger and Louder Than Love and so many other amazing records in the 90s, Terry Date. So I'm very excited to hear what they have. And it's going to be bittersweet, obviously, for everybody. I have Pearl Jam, I have Soundgarden, I have Guns N' Roses, A Perfect Circle, Black Label Society.
1: 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I'm meteorologist Ray Miller. Lows dip down to about 69 tonight under partly cloudy skies. High temperatures reach up to 86. Tomorrow, cloudy skies with a few peaks of sun. Cloudy skies expected. Tomorrow night, chance for storms. Lows level off around 64. Right now, 88.
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0: Tim Montana with Break Me Down. I'm Darby. I have an interview coming up with the band Ninth Key. They're a newer band, so I'm going to be interviewing them. I'm going to play them coming up. It's a song called Happy Feels Like. They have some cool stuff that you can check out online, too. Some cool. They have this cool, like, kind of demo thing where it has just, like, clips of their videos and clips of their songs that they put together on their YouTube channel. It's pretty cool. We're going to get Soundgarden. We're going to get
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0: That is Ninth Key. The song's Happy Feels Like. I keep saying I'm going to be interviewing them because I am. I just need to finalize the scheduling, and it's on me. But we'll get that done. 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I don't know how you feel about the beep of your microwave. My microwave, and I don't use my microwave that much. I use the air fryer for, like, everything. Everything. It's just everything goes in there. But when I do use the microwave, like, mine will beep that it's finished, but then it'll beep, like, every 30 seconds going, hey, idiot, hey, idiot, hey, idiot, hey, hey, hey, idiot, there's stuff in here, there's stuff in here, there's stuff in here. Like, I know there's stuff in there. I don't need you to remind me, like, if I forgot that I warmed something up in the microwave, I have bigger problems, and I don't need you to dip, beep, beep. I don't need it. I don't want it. I don't need it. I bring this up because a new startup company has found a way to make microwave beeps less annoying, but you don't have to get a new microwave. Now, I don't know. I hope that's not their main job, but if it is, that's fine. 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I just think, like, yo, we need to fix those microwave beeps. 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Let's go to science school and then let's figure it out. I like it. I'm a fan. I'm for it. Perfect Circle, Black Label, I Prevail. Come on.
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0: Michael Abel Society, Name in Blood, Darby. Another, talked about Soundgarden before, some Pearl Jam news here. Pearl Jam's Jeff Ament, whose name I've been saying, his last name I say wrong. I think it's Ament. Ament. I've been saying it wrong for as long as I've known about them, so what, 30 years, whatever it is. But he's announced a new photo book called Since Forever. So it's a deeply personal visual journey of creativity, friendship, and life on the road, which, by the way, ain't no place to start a family. If you were wondering, it isn't. It's a 9x12 hardcover, features more than 250 black and white photographs, and is accompanied by insights, observations, and personal reflections. Anyway, he said if there was a goal, it was mostly to save the failing 30-year-old negatives. I said it was someone else's idea to make the book. So anyway, I would check it out. I like that these guys do other things. I think that's why Pearl Jam has stayed together all this time, because they do other stuff. I mean, Ament has his own band. Like, they all do other things. Eddie Vedder does solos. They all do other things. I think that's why. You got Mike McCready doing the comic book for the Mad Seasons kind of thing. I mean, I think that's why they've stayed together for so long. With Marilyn Manson. It's like they're almost like they're in an open relationship. We'll get some Mammoth Metallica on the way.
1: 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I'm meteorologist Ray Miller. Lows dip down to about 69 tonight under partly cloudy skies. High temperatures reach up to 86. Tomorrow, cloudy skies with a few peaks of sun. Cloudy skies expected. Tomorrow night, chance for storms. Lows level off around 64. Currently, it's 86 degrees.
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0: 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I'll get to Helmet. 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
1: Darby.
0: A new survey finds that Americans see AI as comparable to humans. And seeing that as being comparable to humans makes them trust AI less. Isn't that weird? They're more like people. The survey, 39% of people believe AI does more harm than good. I have taken ChatGPT off of my phone because I felt like I was using it too much, and I think it's making me dumb. And I almost feel like, too, like I was starting to like have an unhealthy relationship with it. I'm serious. 31. That's up from 31% in 2025. The figure climbs up to 47% among 18 to 29-year-olds. Anyway, so the public's trust in the use of AI is eroding. Nearly 3 in 4 respondents said they trust companies to use AI responsibly, not much or not at all. And yet most of us use it. Are you like staunch don't use it? I mean, at least not knowingly? Good for you. I think I'm starting to go that way. I think I am. I think it's just not good. We'll get to Mammoth, we'll get to Cage the Elephant, we'll get to Blink-182.
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0: Blink-182 with The Rock Show. I'm Darby. I was listening to a song yesterday that Mark Hoppus of Blink-182 was on.
1: Was it?
0: Is it the new Chiodo song? It's not.
1: What is it?
0: I can't remember. I'll have to remember and tell you. Because I liked it. I have some Rage Against the Machine coming up. Tom Morello has unveiled his latest full-length project. It's a rock record called the other solo records he's done have been more kind of folky. This is a straight-up rock record. It's called Everyone Gets Everything They Want. Comes out September 25th on Mom and Pop Music. And he shared a new song called Date Night. So if you want to check it out, that is out there for you. I do want to check it out. I'm a big fan of that dude. Let's get to Beartooth. We'll get to Rage. We'll get to System of a Down.
2: 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I'm meteorologist Ray Miller. Lows around 69 tonight under partly cloudy skies. Highs level off around 86. Tomorrow, cloudy skies with a few peaks of sun. Cloudy skies expected tomorrow night. Chance of thunderstorms. Lows dip down to about 64. Currently, 86.
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0: It's Poppy with Time Will Tell. We're going to get to the Pretty Reckless. I love that song so much. The video for cool is very cool for the song When I Wake Up. I'm not supposed to tell you which songs. It's like a tease. You're going to go, which songs are you going to play? But I'm going to play that one. And I love that song. We're also going to get to Architects. We're going to get to Foo Fighters.
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2: When you first saw her, she was out walking her dog. You didn't notice her at first. But when you finally did, it was too late.

0: I'm a broken mirror. Dark Attacks with Broken Mirror. I'm Darby. Let's wrap it up with bits and snatches, some things I missed throughout the show. Fozzie released the music video for the new song, I Know Evil. If you want to give that a go. No. Don't care. There's going to be an Aerosmith ballet. Okay. The Virginia National Ballet's production of Aerosmith will be performed in Manassas on May 2nd, 2027. So put that in your Palm Pilot for future planning. This is terribly sad, and I don't want to end with a sad, but Glenn Hansard, who you may... I mean, you've probably heard some Glenn Hansard songs. I'm a fan. He was killed in a motorcycle crash. You know him from, like, he was in that Once, and he was in The Commitments, but he's just had an amazing musical career. He passed away due to a motorcycle accident, so God... That's just terrible. If you haven't listened to any of his stuff, I would encourage you to do so. But to love to his family and friends and fans and everybody, it's really terrible. Let's finish with one that's not terrible. Serge Tankian has teamed up with this composer, Brendan Angelides, to do a cover of David Bowie's song, I'm Afraid of Americans, which originally there was a version with Trent Reznor on that one. So, all right, then. That is it for me. Thanks for the time. You and me back here tomorrow.
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